Oh yeah, let me hear you sing it. Everybody in the place, put those hands in the air. Yeah, check it out one time, you know it's for real. Been transferred from PR on this set. Getting biz, come on.

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2: 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Another night's gonna begin.
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2: 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Let's go.